0: Every song is great.
1: I know who I want to take me home.
0: What's next?
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0: get burned by your old AC system this summer and avoid expensive breakdowns during the hottest temperatures of the year. Let the Hubba Hubba Hubbard Heat Wave Heroes save the day. 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

7:39 with Sonny and Hayes on a Thursday morning. We're playing movie trivia for tickets and treats to Landmark Cinemas. All you have to do is guess our school-themed movie of the day. 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

0: 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Our question this morning is...
1: And you know what the question is what things drive you completely crazy. Right. So we've had a lot of Legend listeners saying things like... chewing with your mouth open drives people taking a big bite out of something, and then they feel they need to talk while they have a chunk of a burger in their mouth or whatever, drives people crazy. That was a really big one. And I just noticed this one too. People bite

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1: Well, not really that big of a surprise, but it's been made official. The AC/DC show at Rogers Stadium is no longer happening. You know, I think that if this storm had happened in June and they had a full slate of concerts coming up, they would have really turned things around quickly. But because AC/DC was the last concert of the year, I think they've decided they need to kind of figure out a way to make this a safer place.
2: Yeah, I think you're right. And I think they had the engineers there on the weekend and they said there's significant damage. I mean, yeah, they have to rebuild all of the sections of the stadium. But maybe
1: they need to rethink that place, period, because it's only a temporary stadium. There have been nothing but problems and complaints since they started doing concerts.
2: Yeah. There was problems with the sound.
1: Yeah.
2: There was obstructed view. There was everything else going on.
1: Getting in and out was a challenge. It's in the middle of nowhere. Yeah. So, I don't know. Anyway, it's unfortunate because, you know, will AC/DC ever come around here again? Those guys are getting up there in age.
2: Yeah.
1: They haven't been here since 2015. So, you know, will they be back? Who knows?
2: I know they like doing the big venues. I just hope they consider coming to TD Coliseum. We'd love to have them.
1: Well, maybe
2: they'll reschedule
1: something at some point.
2: Yeah, I hope so.
1: What about the Buffalo Bills are going to have Bare Naked Ladies sing our national anthem for the first game of the season?
2: Isn't that something else? And you know what? I think it's fantastic because there are a ton of Buffalo Bills fans who cross the border and go into Buffalo and watch their Bills play. And I think this is a fantastic thing to be doing.
1: Sabres
2: I love
1: have been
2: it.
1: Doing it for a while.
2: Yeah,
1: well,
2: yeah.
1: Remember last season there was the game where the singer's mic went out and then everybody sang
2: Yes.
1: Oh Canada.
2: Oh, that was so... Yeah. I loved it. Gave me goosebumps. Yeah, I thought that was fantastic.
1: That's a nice touch. And finally, well, Billy Joel has had successful brain surgery and says he's doing quite well.
2: Well, he had been offered some other... Because he's got a condition and he was offered other treatments and he didn't want to do it until this brain surgery. And he says he feels so much better. So could it mean...
1: Maybe he'll be back on the road. And that is your entertainment news on Legend 102.9.

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It's James Taylor. How sweet it is. 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

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Hello to Jonathan, and thank you so much for listening to Legend. He said, Taylor, I just want to hear the Stones, and yeah, no problem. Gimme Shelter. This is Legend.

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Well, recently she just got married, and I guess she got her tour all ready together, and she's going to be hitting the road. Jan Arden is going to be here with her holiday orchestra tour on December 1st at the First Ontario Concert Hall. And guess what? Darren's got your tickets this afternoon. It's Elton John now, Daniel on Legend 1029.

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1: There's song number two and the Tragically Hip and Blow It Hot Dough on Legend 102.9. It's Darren with you if you just joined us. Three tunes, they all have something in common. Yeah, I'm kind of impressed with this one that I put together. I'm not just a pretty face here. You know what I mean? Sometimes I think a little bit too. So what did I play? Now I got to remember. Queen, Don't Stop Me Now. Tragically Hip, Blow It Hot Dough. And I'll open up the phone lines in about 45 seconds because there's a bit of a delay. People listening online, we got to make it fair. 905-645-5483 for caller 7. Your third song is one of my favorite songs. And I think one of the best songs ever. Song number three, The Grateful Dead. And Touch of Grey. Legend 102.9.